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It's Rick Rush. And if you're waiting to find out who's playing our secret show, well, that's not how secret shows work. We can't tell you. The only thing we can tell you is that it's almost sold out. It's Saturday, August 29th at the Cooperage, and a portion of the proceeds benefit St. Jude. 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
1: All right, the Nashville 360 now with Faith Schuler. What we got?
2: What's up, y'all? So Lauren Elena admits she's an impulse buyer.
3: I am a sucker for, like, buying the stuff at the checkout. Like, I'll buy a bottle of water, and I'll have the water in the car, and I'm just, like, buying a bottle of water because it's sitting there. That's why they do that. I pretty much never need to go to Target. I go to Target because I want to.
2: No, same. Like, we're the same person. I go to Target with one thing in mind, and I walk out with, like, a full shopping cart, $300.
1: My wife never lets me go shopping with her because I also am an impulse shopper.
2: Like, perfect. I have
1: never even thought of that, and then I see it, and I'm like, I've got to have that. I've
2: and
1: wanted that
2: just,
1: all
2: like,
1: my life.
2: Sits in a corner.
1: Yeah. And
2: yeah.
1: She's like, nope. No. Aww. And now I'm changing your password on Amazon.
2: Perfect. Wow. We love Jen.
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0: guys, it's I Heart Country on The Verge artist Stella Lefty. And that was my song, Boston.
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FM 106.1, Milwaukee's Best Country, and Rick Rush. Don't make me say I told you so after our secret show sells out. We're getting close. It's Saturday, August 29th, the Cooperage. 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Better jump on it. It's not going to last long.

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2: All right, here we go. 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
3: Parker McCollum sounds a little traumatized about his lawn. In fact, he doesn't even want you to bring up his grass.
4: If you see me, out and about, don't ask how my grass is doing. Don't mention it. Don't say nothing grass related. Don't mention the grass that you may see from wherever you're standing.
2: Yeah.
4: Talk about anything, ask you about anything but the grass. I don't want to talk about it.
2: Apparently he has some brown spots. Lush as he'd like it to be. So.
3: Listen, I feel like you should not ask Parker McCollum about his grass.
2: You know what? I feel the same way. Like, I feel like if you ever encounter him, don't ask about his grass.
3: 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Don't ask about his grass.
2: He needs to get some pre-merchant out there. 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

Lena wrote the lyrics for this one based on insults that an ex-boyfriend was screaming at her during a massive argument down on Lower Broadway, you know, where all the honky-tonks are in Nashville. Chase Matthew joins her on this one. It's All My Exes on FM 106.1.

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7: 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Show number 1646 is on right now. I'm your host, Granger Smith, here to tell you, welcome to the weekend. I got a whole bunch of good country music to play for you. I got some good news to read for you. And Hudson's got some Nashville news to read for you. And all this here because it's no longer Friday evening. It's officially Saturday morning because we're after midnight. Let's go.

Milwaukee's best country, FM 106.1. Yes, the weekend is here. How about we get it rolling with some good news? What do you say? Stay tuned for two songs and I'll share it with you.

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1: 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Thanks so much for being a part of the After Midnight family.

FM 106.1. Man, it is late at night, early morning Saturday. What has got you up at this hour? I appreciate you hanging out. 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

0: 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Dan Hudson coming in with the latest Nashville updates. And what do you have for us today?
1: 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I'll tell you coming up in your Nashville news next.

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Asking this question, what's your favorite national park? 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
1: 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Waking up, headed to work, listening to you guys every morning. Love the music. Love everything about the show. Talk to you later. Bye.
0: Hey, man. 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

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If you're going to be a dumb criminal and carry a loaded gun through TSA, here's a little word of wisdom. Well, don't blame it on your wife. Earl's going to be here to share exactly what happened coming up next.

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You know, these are, they're all so different. 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

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Okay, arguably the MLB's most famous player made his debut on this day. You know who that might be? Hang on, I'll remind you, coming up in history, plus some other things in two songs.

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0: 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Ann Hudson is coming up next with all the latest from Nashville. 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
1: 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I'll explain. Coming up in your Nashville news next.

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6: Weekend third shifters, thank you for keeping things running. I'm Granger Smith, your host here of After Midnight. Officially telling you, welcome to the weekend, everybody. Whatever the reason you're up this late or up this early, I'm just glad you're with me. Got a whole bunch of good country music to play for you. I got this question. We think about America, 250-year anniversary we just had. How do you want these next 250 to look like? What should we do more of or less of? We'll take some phone calls on this. 866-607-8383. I've also got Earl Dibbles Jr., the country boy. He's going to share a dumb criminal story to put a smile on her face. All this here at hour number four. It's Saturday. It's After Midnight.

FM 106.1. We're going to talk about this in two songs. America's next 250 years. How do you think those are going to look? How do you want those to look? Call me with your opinion. 866-607-8383.

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1: Topic of the hour, we just celebrated 250 years of America. And now, you know, we look forward to the next 250. I mean, we look to the next 100. We look to the next 5. You know, what's this next year going to look like? And how do you want to see America get better? In your opinion, what does America need to grow on? And what's a way that we could kind of go towards that direction? What are some things we could tweak or change or adjust to head into the right direction? Everyone should have a good opinion about this. We should be thinking about this. What's your thoughts? 866-607-8383.
2: I'd have to say in the next 250 years, that if you have a dream, chase it. Because the only dream failed is a dream not chased. Make the best of what you got and enjoy what you have.
1: You know, that's the American dream, right? That's the American idea that dreams could be chased from whoever wants to chase it. Is that true today? Should that be true tomorrow? 866-607-8383.
3: Hi, Granger. This is Amy on 250 years. I've got to revert back to Martin Luther King Jr., who had a dream with equality. There's no black, white, red, brown, equality, and there's only one judge. And then I think that will lead to what I sat on little Santa's lap as a little kid and I didn't understand. If I couldn't think of something to ask what I want for Christmas, Santa said, how about peace on earth? I think that is the answer. Only question is, how do we get there? But if we start there, that's what needs to be implemented. Thank you, Granger. Have a wonderful night.
1: All right, thanks for the call. Yeah, that phrase, peace on earth, actually comes from the Bible. And it comes when the angels know who the baby is that was born in the manger. However, as we look towards these answers, equality, you know, should the answer to equality be we erase ethnicity? We no longer see color, as some people say. Is that the right answer, to erase who we are so that we could all be the same? That's a good question to think about, right? Because sometimes people will jump the gun on that and say, yeah, I don't want to see any differences in people. But isn't that part of the beauty of who we are? Aren't the differences what makes the meadow of wildflowers beautiful? Is the differences not what's exactly the same? Is a sunset beautiful because of one color throughout the sunset? Or is a sky incredible because it has one cloud the same everywhere, or because of the variety? Interesting thought. 866-607-8383. Call me.
0: Hey, chime in with your thoughts on tonight's topic. Just call and leave a message at 866-607-8383. Come be a part of After Midnight with Granger Smith.
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Milwaukee's best country, FM 106.1. I really appreciate you waking up and starting Saturday with me here on After Midnight. I'm your host, Granger Smith. What has got you up so early on a Saturday? 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
1: This is Bonnie. I'm calling from the Northwest, Portland, Oregon. I like your show, and I really enjoy it 5 nights a week. Have a great night. Bye.
0: Well, thank you so much for calling from that beautiful Northwest. I appreciate you.
2: We've been to both Carolinas, seen a big Montana sky, driven up and down the coast a few times, London, Paris, paradise. But ain't got much memory of the scenes, come to think I miss them all. 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

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You know, there's something about dumb criminals and their allergy to clothing, I guess. This one involves someone on an e-bike when this crime went down. Earl is going to be here to share this dumb criminal story next.

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FM 106.1. Have you checked out our After Midnight Instagram lately? It looks completely different than it did just a couple weeks ago. Do you like keeping up with some of your favorite artists? 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It'll take you right to it. 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
1: 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I'm up this morning headed to work. Have a great day. Keep up the good work.
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1: 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Thanks for being a part of the After Midnight family.

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FM 106.1. Okay, arguably the MLB's most famous player made his debut on this day. You know who that might be? Hang on, I'll remind you, coming up in history, plus some other things in two songs.

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I appreciate you listening here late on a Friday, early on a Saturday. Where do you have After Midnight turned up tonight? 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
1: I've been listening to your show for a while now, and I really enjoy it. I'm calling in from Gainesville, Missouri, small town 500. I hope you have a good night, and thanks for the work you're doing.
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0: 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Ann Hudson is coming up next with all the latest from Nashville. 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
1: 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I'll explain. Coming up in your Nashville news next.

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1: 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Thanks so much for turning it up here on After Midnight with Granger Smith.

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Okay, y'all, this show of Saturdays After Midnight is officially over, but I want to remind you, there's another show just kicking off right now on Yee Yee Radio. 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

Gonna have a lot of free time this weekend as we only got 2 World Cup games today and none tomorrow. Like, what am I gonna do? With not a whole lot of soccer on TV, I guess clean, maybe. Brantley Gilbert, it's Good Day AM on F106.

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0: Jason and John Mayer, phone, keys, wallet to Milwaukee's best country. F106.1. My name's Corey, and Allison and Westman, happy anniversary. You and your hubby celebrating a big one the other day.
1: We've been together for like 21 years.
0: That's like an eternity in marriage years. So you two did something fun, right?
1: We just sit at home with our kids and just spent the day with them.
0: Nothing says keeping the romance alive like having the kids in the background yelling, "Mom, she stole my toys." Get them back for me.
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FM 106.1. Still plenty of time left this summer to get out for an adventure, and we want to fund that. 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
2: Hey guys, it's I Heart Country on The Verge artist Stella Lefty. Boston is a song I wrote when I was waiting on a guy who was picking me up. I couldn't stop thinking about him, and this is what I was feeling while I was waiting for him. Here's my song, Boston. On a train.

0: guys, it's I Heart Country on The Verge artist Stella Lefty. And that was my song, Boston.
1: I guess the guys need a paycheck. They're bringing it back for a fourth one, Harold and Kumar. It's in the works. Just a reminder that some ideas, they never die. They just get rebooted after wandering around for 15 years. Kenny Chesney, Carry On, Milwaukee's Best Country, F106.1. She

Riley Green, think as you drunk. Miranda, she would be proud of Riley. He's expanded his farm. In addition to his pups, he's got horses, goats, cows, and now he has ducks. Here's Megan Maroney, Beautiful Things on Milwaukee's Best Country, F106.1.

Blake Shelton, let him in anyway. Apple 106.1, just two games left before the All-Star break for our Brewers. On the road again today, 3:05 against the Pirates, and again tomorrow at 11:15. Here's Ella Langley, it's a Be Her. She drank

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Amen.

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MacArthur, Hardy Air Church, Morgan Wallen, and Tim McGraw. That song, it all started with a conversation that Hardy had with Tim McGraw. Hardy's actually going to go more into depth about that conversation, how that song came to be, and more tonight when he hangs out with Wayne D and Tay for Country House Party, starting at 7. F106.1.

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0: 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Why?

You a believer in the rule of three? I am. You know, things, whether good or bad, they happen in three. So Jelly Roll getting a divorce. John Party announced he's getting a divorce. I don't think there's anyone else as of yet, which means there's one more to come. Just you wait. Milwaukee's best country. F106.1 with L. Langley. 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

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Make some memories, get pictures and videos for the gram. 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

0: 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So, Steven, you are listening at work right now in West Bend doing what?
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0: All right. 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

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FM 106.1. Have you heard about Gus? He's going up for auction. 66-million-year-old T-Rex skeleton would look great in your living room or backyard, you know, if you need more space. $19 million's the starting bid. Nothing says you have tasteful wealth like dropping $19 million on a dinosaur, then calling it a conversation piece.

Garth Brooks going on tour starting in Indianapolis. He'll announce more dates later on. All the tickets, though, going to be sold for the same price, $154. Going to play him next on F106.1.

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Black Monday, Battle of the Burbs, your chance to not only win bragging rights, which is important, but 4 week passes for the Crossroads 41 Music Festival taking place next month with Lainey Wilson, Zach Brown Band, Jason Aldean here. So that's Monday morning at 7:40. Milwaukee's Best Country, F106.1 with Don't Tell On Me.

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0: Derek and Franklin, thanks for calling in. I have nothing to hook you up with right now, though.
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0: 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I like the approach, but yeah, nothing. 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

Before the summer wraps up, you got to get away for a couple days. Maybe go to the beach, beat the sand, throw back some adult beverages. We can fund it. Bunch of chances each weekday at $1,000. That starts up this Monday at 9 with Scott and Shannon. Here's Ella Langley on Milwaukee's Best Country, F106.1.

would make for a great birthday gift for your lover. Tickets to our secret show, which we're almost out of, by the way. 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We got a link for you. Here's Morgan Wallen at Don't We? F106.

goes up in price tomorrow. The Forever Stamp jumping from 78 cents to 82 cents. Sixth price increase in 5 years. You know, at this point, mailing that one birthday card, it's less of a kind gesture and more like a tiny act of luxury spending. F106.1, it's Jordan Davis.

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0: Bailey Zimmerman, Chevy Silverado on Milwaukee's Best Country, Apple 106.1. My name's Corey, and Sarah, thanks for having us on. And West Bend, as you do what?
1: I'm just leaving Zumba dance class.
0: Oh, getting in an early workout. Now, remind me, what exactly is Zumba?
1: It's a dance class. It's like Latin dancing.
0: Oh, a lot of shaking of the rear, right?
1: Oh, it is.
0: Wait, I think my mom takes those classes.
1: Well, there was old ladies there.
0: Wait, you're calling my mom old? Oh, wow, there is no coming back from that comment.
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$1,000 when in bragging rights and 4 week passes to the Crossroads 41 Music Festival. That's going to go down Monday, 7:40 with Scott Shannon. Jason Aldean here, by the way. He's performing at that next month. After

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bad idea a decade ago. I should have followed through with it. I'd be a millionaire by now. This season, they're going to have Mr. Beast as a guest judge, which if I was pitching to Mr. Beast, I'd be like, listen, Mr. Beast, if you invest today, I'll give 100 strangers a food truck. I think that would seal the deal. 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

Got an anniversary coming up? 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

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Here's Taylor's good buddy, Kenny Chesney, Carry On, FM 106.1.

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I'm Dusty, just a heads up, 35 tickets left. And that was as of yesterday for our secret show. 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

Big old congratulations to Thomas Rhett, newest star on the Music City Walk of Fame in Nashville. Gave a great speech. The whole fam was there. Jordan Davis was there to help induct him. It was pretty cool. Die happy, man. FM 106.1.

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1: You want to smell like Megan Maroney? Well, you can. She's dropping fragrance. Calliope. It was announced last week. Shared it on her socials. Eventually, it'll be in stores right now, direct to consumer. So everything on her socials. Check it out. Here's Beautiful Things on FM 106.1, Milwaukee's best country.

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something that I would absolutely buy, but I would have to be crazy rich. And I'd need a bigger house because it wouldn't fit in my house. Yeah, people would talk. That next. Luke Combs right now. Rethink some things on FM 106.1.

0: Luke Combs, Rethink Some Things on FM 106.1. I'm Dusty, and this is one of those, yeah, tell me you're rich without telling me you're rich. You walk into my house and you see a T-Rex skeleton. Let's go. This is legit happening. Registration open for this auction. It is a T-Rex skeleton known as Gus. 63% complete, by the way. Very, very well preserved. They estimate Gus to be between 66 million and 72 million years old. Starting bid, 19 million. They think it could go like 30 million. That'd be the coolest thing ever. You walk into my house and there's a legit T-Rex skeleton. Like, let's go. I'm just saying, Taylor and Travis's wedding costs like $30 million. They could probably buy me a dinosaur.
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Every time I play this song from Tim McGraw, I just think about how many people in the world really need to listen to this song and really take action in their own way. Just saying. 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

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I love blueberry muffins. My kids don't. Like, how can you not? Blueberry muffin, it's the best. I'll celebrate. FM 106.1, Lauren, Elaine, and Chase Matthew now.

Parker McCollum recently announced he's going to drop an acoustic album. That's going to be awesome. I love a good acoustic album. Parker McCollum now, It's Killing Me on FM 106.1.

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Thanks for rolling with us on your Saturday. 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

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Gorgeous weekend is here. Got 80 today, 82 tomorrow, and sunny skies. Warming up next week, too. A little heat wave action, so be ready for that. It's Kenny Chesney now, somewhere with you on FM 106.1. If you're

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You got Battle of the Burbs on Monday and a 4-pack of tickets for Crossroads 41 Music Festival. 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

You know, as a teen, I did some dumb stuff. I'll admit it. I got caught on some things, got in trouble, yeah. What these kids did and how they got caught by a car, next on FM 106.1.

Alexandra Kay, Straight for the Heart on FM 106.1. I'm Dusty. So I did a lot of dumb stuff as a kid. Got caught. Yeah, got in trouble. It happened. I'm not saying it was okay. I'm just saying I did it. I don't think I did anything this bad, though. Maybe it's, you know, debatable. But two teens in California, they're 15. They hopped into a Waymo. They were drinking alcohol and shooting those little Orbi water beads out the window at people.

Luke Bryan turns 50 on Friday. He sent out birthday invitations, sent one to Blake Shelton with no date or place, just trolling him. You know he'll be invited, though. FM 106.1.

Do you have your secret show ticket? If not, you need to get those tickets. As of yesterday, 35 remained. Today, I think it's less than that, so get them. 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

Speaking of Ella Langley, recently Joe DiMassina was on the Brothers Hunt podcast, sang an Ella Langley song, covered it. It was awesome. Loving Life Again? Yeah. It's actually on the music news section. 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

106.1. I'm Dusty, and thank you for listening. Have a great Saturday. Enjoy your weekend. And as always, love, peace, and chicken grease. Never sweat the small stuff. Dan and Shay now, Say So on FM 106.1.

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Hey, it's Shannon O on FM 106.1, Milwaukee's best country. Just in case you didn't know what to expect this weekend, we got tons of stuff going on. That's

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Hey, it's Shannon O. Even though Summerfest is no longer, we've already wrapped that up. There are plenty of other music festivals that are coming our way, and you have a chance to win free tickets to one of those festivals. I got details on which one and how to win coming up in 6 minutes.

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How would you like to go and check out Jason Aldean, Lainey Wilson, Treaty Oak Revival, Josh Ross, maybe even a little Zach Brown Band? They're all coming to Crossroads 41 Music Festival in Oshkosh this August. And we're going to have your chance to win those tickets with Battle of the Burbs each weekday next week around 7:40.

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0: 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Hey, it's Shannon O, reminding you that you are technically in charge here. Anytime you have a song that you want to hear, just hit that talkback mic and leave us a message. In fact, I got one of those coming through from Justin right now.
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0: You got it, buddy. Sleepless in a Hotel Room. It's Luke Combs. Thanks so much for listening.

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Hey, it's Shannon O. Can you imagine being invited to the party of the year and saying no? Taylor Swift and Travis Kelce invited Charles Barkley, who said, "I don't do weddings and I don't do funerals. I'd rather be on the golf course." At least he was honest. Taylor's new one is out right now. I knew it. I knew you.

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A good throwback. That's Reba. My name is Shannon O. Also, love a great movie. Moana came out this week, but will most Americans see it? Because I don't think it holds up to the time test. This is the ideal length of time for a movie. Take a guess, and we'll find out if you're right after MacArthur.

0: 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Hey, it's Shannon O. What is your favorite movie of all time? Samantha in Wales, what's your answer?
1: I am obsessed with the movie 17 Again with Zac Efron when he was like 19. Because one, he's very attractive, and two, the movie is hilarious.
0: Honestly, I agree. That is a great movie. But if we're talking about it in relation to time, it's not successful because Americans say the ideal length of a movie is 88 minutes and 17 Again is about 100 minutes long. And we're getting shorter and shorter, too, because last year we said the ideal length was 92 minutes. So what I'm hearing is that nobody is going to see Odyssey when it comes out next weekend, considering it's 172 minutes long.
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Milwaukee's Best Country, FM 106.1. My name is Shannon L. Thanks for spending some time with me today. There's a lot going on in Milwaukee right now. Everything from Festa Italiana to Bastille Days to opening weekend for the Bristol Renaissance Fair. So I hope you're having fun whatever you're doing. And just a reminder, you can always bring us with you wherever you go on the free iHeartRadio app.

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Waukesha. 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Free never sounded so good.

106.1 is Milwaukee's best country. Hey, it's Shannon O. I know it's 2026, so we should expect price hikes in everything that we do, but the amount of money people are paying on average for their monthly car payment is insane. I'll get you that number coming.

96.1. Hey, it's Shannon O. I am driving my Subaru Forester in hopes that I can drive it past December of this year because that's when I officially pay it off. Because it turns out that if you're getting a new car, the average monthly payment rose 2.9% from last year. $770. Are you nuts? I guess if you need a car, it is what it is. But what is the longest amount of time you've driven a car with no car payment? Let me know using the TalkBack feature. Scott Dolphin on the way next for you. I'm leaving you with Kenny Chesney and Carry On.

Throwback Weekend at FM 106.1. Trisha Yearwood from the early 1990s. She still sounds as good today as she did then, by the way. How you doing? How's your Saturday? Scott Dolphin. Warm one out there today into the mid to upper 80s, but summer is fast in Wisconsin, so enjoy it while you can. This is new from Graylin James, Water at a Wedding.

0: FM 106.1 is Milwaukee's best country. Graylin James in Water at a Wedding. You can add his name to the list of country music singers from East Tennessee. And there's some great ones. Morgan Wallen, Kelsey Ballerini, Kenny Chesney, Dolly Parton, all came from that Knoxville, East Tennessee area. And now Graylin James is on the list as well. Saturday afternoon, I'm Scott Dolphin. Busy weekend in southeastern Wisconsin. You got both Festa happening at the Summerfest grounds and Bastille Days at Cathedral Square Park downtown. Brewers are in action in Pittsburgh. This is it. Only, one more game after today until the All-Star break for the Brewers. They're going to get a nice week off to rest that pitching staff.
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FM 106.1 is Milwaukee's Best Country with Scott Dolphin. You know what? Our secret show is happening August 29th at noon. And so far, a bunch of tickets have been sold. 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Here's Ella Langley.

FM 106.1 is Milwaukee's best country with Scott and Shannon. I know it's hot outside, it's summer, but it's not too early to start thinking about boots on the beach. We should have an announcement for you in the next couple weeks telling you about Boots on the Beach 2027. The reason I bring that up is that guy you just heard, Matt Cooper, with Highs Lows, he was on this year's trip and put on an incredible show and hung with everybody on the trip. It's such a great event. 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

FM 106.1 is Milwaukee's Best Country with Scott Dolphin. Saturday night, it looks like all charges have been dropped against Bailey Zimmerman. He was in a bit of trouble down in New Mexico. He apologized, he paid his bills, and set things right with that New Mexico casino. So it's on with his summer touring, which includes State Fair next month. You want to see Bailey at the grandstand, the main stage, check out FM106.com for ticket information. Here he is with his latest song, Chevy Silverado from FM 106.1.

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FM 106.1 is Milwaukee's best country with Jelly Roll. It seems like it was just a week ago when he played Summerfest. Oh, wait, it was just a week ago on the 4th of July. That was one of the shows that contributed to 613,000 people attending the world's largest music festival. Shows like Jelly Roll, Megan Maroney, Post Malone, Cody Johnson, all playing the amphitheater, along with Garth Brooks, those two pre-shows. And then on the ground stages, you had Tucker Wetmore, Russell Dickerson, Nate Smith. What a great year at the world's largest music festival. Going to start June 24th, 2027. So if you want to put it in your phone, it'll run until July 10th. Here's Jordan Davis now.

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1: FM 106.1 is Milwaukee's best country with Scott Dolphin. Are you still watching the World Cup? It's pretty exciting. You know, and even if you don't have a horse in the race, since the United States lost earlier this week on Monday. Today, right now, Norway and England are going at it. I love the row thing that the Norway fans are doing. And then tonight, Argentina against Switzerland. Messi is in action. So still pretty cool action, despite the fact that the Americans dropped out in the round of 16.

That's Kane Brown from FM 106.1, Milwaukee's Best Country. Scott Dolphin back with Shannon. Actually, she has a few more days off on vacation starting Monday, but we have Crossroads 41 Music Festival giveaway on Battle of the Burbs on Monday morning. Think about that lineup. Zach Brown Band, Jason Aldean, Lainey Wilson, even Wiz Khalifa is going to be there. You want to win tickets? Check us out Monday morning, 7:40 on FM 106.1 during Battle of the Burbs.

FM 106.1 is Milwaukee's best country with Scott. 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

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Saturday night, Brewers are in action today. The World Cup's going on. Great sports weekend. Also, great around town with both Festa Italiana, which is going to have a big fireworks display tonight. Be ready for it. It's loud. And then, of course, you have Bastille Days down at Cathedral Square Park. Right now, music from Luke Combs. This is Rethink Some Things.

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1: I knew I'd see her around. I'd be at some party, she'd show up and I'd be walking out. Or across some parking lot, hiding behind her sister. I'd look up, she'd be at the red light beside me in that white Maxima with a sticker on the back. I'd act

they were keeping it low key. But now it's like these county lines closing in on me. I see them everywhere together. It's hitting a little too close to home. She's so far gone, but she didn't go far.